horrible facts. Today is not Friday. Tomorrow is not Friday. Even the day after that is not Friday. Here's a terrific fact. Today is 2 for Tuesday. Rock 101.

102. They are out, part of the opening duties for Godsmack for like another month or so before they'll be doing their own solo tour. They would be Stone Temple Pilots. I would be Big Rig. Thank you for spending a Tuesday evening with us.

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102 with a big rig. This is the guy when I was growing up as a kid. We all wrote Weird Al parodies ourselves. We tried to outdo the man, the myth, the legend. Nah, you didn't do it. Landers Center, September 26th. We come together to sing along with the man. Want to be there? You fire up that iHeartRadio app. You get Rock 102 on it. 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

Rock 102 with a big rig. Wine on the River. Are you ready? October the 10th. It's a Saturday. It's a beautiful day. Tom Lee Park. The wine, the food, the entertainment. Beautiful, stunning views of the Mississippi River. We've got it all, man, including the souvenir tasting cup where all beverage samples come through. 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

Memphis's classic rock, Rock 102. It's Stacy, and why not rattle off some of the bands for some of the big festivals that hit the U.S., which 20th anniversary of Rocklahoma, September. That's including Stone Temple Pilots,

Rock 102. Thanks for hanging out. It's Stacey with you. And you've until September 13th if you want to be on the walls of the Sphere at the Metallica Sphere shows. 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

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It's Stacy, and we do like to keep it light once in a while. 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

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Tool, 21 Pilots, Pierce the Veil, Alanis Morissette. That's eclectic. And that's Riot Fest 2026. That's happening September 18th through the 20th. Of course, don't miss

the sleep. I'm counting shit but running out. As time ticks by, still I try.

Memphis's classic rock, Rock 102. Motley Crue going at it with John 5 on guitar. We love him. 30-some dates for the North American Return of the Carnival of Sins tour, celebrating 45 years. So that runs through September.

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Whenever they were sued, they changed their name to Legal Jam. 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

Rock 102. Thanks for hanging out. It's Stacey with you, and Guns N' Roses could have a new album coming soon, / confirmed. He says it'll draw parallels to the Use Your Illusion era.

Memphis's classic rock, Rock 102. Flea from the Red Hot Chili Peppers relisted his Malibu home just shy of $8 million. It's fun to click through, though. A lot of character in the home.

Memphis's classic rock, Rock 102. We always have a very cool list for you on why this date matters in rock history. So today's is up there. And

Memphis's classic rock, Rock 102. It's Stacy, and one of my favorite parts of being a DJ, you can't see us, and that's just the way we like it, because we wear the same clothes every day like we're freaking cartoon characters.

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Rock 102. Thanks for hanging out. It's Stacey with you. Now, Queens of the Stone Age touring with Foo Fighters right now. They launched a complaint hotline right after the release of their July single, Easy Street. And the band is encouraging fans, friends, and foes to dial the number to air their grievances. I guess nobody really likes Easy.

0: Infinitely cooler than the old man who harasses my wife for walking the dog on a leash while she picks up its poop in a little garbage bag.
1: Tell the truth, that happened yesterday. Did you get his location and information from her? And did you, are you going to haunt this guy now?
0: Billy Ed, yesterday,
1: as soon as you got home, you wanted to know where that guy was, right?
0: I got home.
1: Yep.
0: And I took my dog for an extra long walk.
1: Hey, look, I'm with the dog and he's pooping. Anybody got a problem?
0: My wife comes outside.
1: This old man never showed his face, did he?
0: She says, you have been out here for longer than usual.
1: Begging for trouble.
0: And I said, just enjoying this nice, cool 98 degree weather we're having.
1: Right? Yeah, it's lovely out.
0: And she says to me, you're looking for the old guy, aren't you?
1: You were.
0: Absolutely, I'm looking for the old guy.
1: And you're going to be out there again today, too.
0: There's a guy who harassed my wife in front of my house.
1: In front of your dog.
0: Oh, you better believe it. I'm going to, not only am I going to find this guy, I am going to enjoy this. Oh, this will be a thing you will regret. He forgot all about it. He doesn't think if this is ever going to come back to haunt him.
1: No, they never do they?
0: No, I will remember this for weeks. It will be weeks from now. And I will see this guy. And I will walk behind him with my dog, and I'm just going to walk near you, sir.
1: Mm-hmm.
0: Oh, you don't like dogs? Oh, well.
1: You might buy four or five more dogs, rescue dogs, of course, and walk them all around him.
0: Just going to walk them all right in front of his house while I look at my phone for 20, 30, maybe 2 hours. Who knows?
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0: have this soundbite of Terry McAuliffe, and I forgot about it. But since you brought up the Virginia gubernatorial race,
1: Goober.
0: I was waiting for it. There's this clip of Terry back before he was running for Virginia governor, where he's defending the current Virginia governor, Ralph Northam.
2: Oh, that guy.
0: For his blackface scandal. There are so many things I like about this. First, Terry makes the same mistake Ralph made. When that photo first came out, Ralph apologized for it. Then a day or two later,
2: he
0: says, oh, that's not me.
2: And then it turns out it might be me. And they said, I don't even know if it's me. How could we tell? I've got black all... I mean, that person has black all over their face.
0: So Terry said, well, how do you know it wasn't him? And he goes, well, we know in Virginia.
2: We know.
0: And then he says he's not from Virginia.
2: Yeah, not from New York. And I don't know anything about blackface. Nobody knows what that was in New York.
0: Oh, so
2: it's
0: you're...
2: only in the race of South where that happened.
0: So you're a carpetbagger.
2: Yeah.
0: I don't, like, I think that people should balkanize. I think we should leave places of the country where our kind are being rejected for our beliefs, either theological or ideological.
2: You think they should just leave and get out and turn it over to the other side or fight for the right to change it?
0: I think if you're a Republican in California, you should get the hell out of there.
2: It's a lost cause.
0: Absolutely.
2: Sinking ship. Everybody out.
0: But when you move to the new place... don't run for office, Bill Cassidy.
2: Yeah, well, thank you.
0: You know what I mean?
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1: What? No, I don't know how you do that. Nuh-uh.
0: Well, that's an

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1: Hanging out with you Wednesday morning. What is going on? It is a battle. 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

102. Hey, it's Battle, and it is back. 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

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You know what's back? Wine on the River. That's back. 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

0: Rock 102, Memphis Classic Rock, Queen. Another One Bites the Dust for Birthday Boy John Deacon, bassist. That great riff from that song. It's interesting. He's the one who walked away. Usually, you know, there's a fight or gets kicked out of the band or, you know, there's a drug issue. No, no. After Freddie died, they did one more thing. And he said, you know what? Done. Without Freddie, done. And, you know, as Brian May and Roger have always said, the door has never been closed. He knows he's always welcome to walk back in at any time. But he did not want to do it. Like, hey, we're doing Adam Lambert. No, thank you. I'm good. That was then. This is now. And he said, you know, he still gets his money. And we still talk to time to time. He just was done with being a rock guy. And as he said, what are you going to do? How can you convince someone to do something they don't want to do anymore? But man, he was as important a part of the sound as anyone else in Queen.
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last night to the sound of thunder. How far off I sat and wondered. 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Ain't it funny how the night moves when you just don't seem to have as much to lose. 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
1: 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Here's Nirvana.

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